It's Mr. 305 checking in for the remix. You know they had that 75 Street Brazil. Well, this year's gonna be called Caio Ocho. Que hola, Gata. Que hola, Omega. And this how we

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It's Red Food with the big ass fro.

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Girl, I got the munch on. 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

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I can wreck a mic. 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